0: with my style, bad bad, getting lit. Love your vibe,
1: yeah.
0: We the best,
1: boy.
0: Give me the light,
1: yeah.
0: And we turn it up every time,
1: every day.
0: And we bust it up, watch it,
1: watch it.
0: Ha!
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1: yeah.
0: We the best,
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0: Give me the light,
1: yeah.
0: And we turn it up every time,
1: every day.
0: And we bust it up, watch it,
1: watch it.
0: Ha!
2: Las 3 de la madrugada. Con un minuto. El mejor ambiente en invierno está en.
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2: Girls down and girls run all around, whether truly brown or sexy brown. 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

0: New York City, Ecuador. 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That's how we gonna do it. 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All over.
1: Denoiser DJ.

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2: Girls down and girls one all around, whether truly brown or sexy brown. Miss a cat who ever put on a dub for your sound. She dapper down upon the damn microphone. Anyway, you know, that's a little.